0: 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Och de första jag sötte på, det var Dave och Sue från Skottland som just var såna här endagsturister.
1: Yes, that's right. We're staying in Copenhagen for a few days and we've come over to visit Malmö just for today.
0: What are your plans then when you come to Sweden like this for a day?
2: We're just out to see another town and go over the bridge, of course, on the train. Yeah, it was quite exciting for us. Yeah.
0: Now the bridge is a little bit of sightseeing.
1: It's very famous because of the Nordic Noir crime series.
0: Ah.
1: Yes, we have a lot of these on our TV in the UK.
0: So you had a little shield there.
1: It's a little bit scary. Yes. No murders today, please.
0: Ja, David and Sue berättar att bara att åka över Öresundsbron är spännande i sig eftersom de har sett en massa kriminalserier, bron då tänker jag, och lite andra också där bron förekommer. Så att det var lite häftigt. But what are your plans now?
1: We're going to have just keep wandering around the old historic town, and we were thinking of maybe going to a museum or a gallery. We're not sure, we're just taking it easy today, just... You know, taking it as it comes today. Yeah.
0: Ja, chilla lite. Ja, dricka en kopp kaffe. Gå runt lite på stan. Ja, kanske ett museum eller ett galleri eller så. Bara se vad dagen ger. What do you know about Malmö?
2: Not much. If they've got a football team, that's it.
0: You know what the name is?
2: No, but I know there's a football team in Malmo.
0: Malmo FF.
2: Malmo F is added. Yes.
0: Malmo FF.
2: FF.
0: F, yeah.
1: Malmo FF.
0: Yes.
1: One of my friends is from Malmo. His name is Peter. Uh-huh. He now lives in Edinburgh and he is from Malmo. So he said we had to come and say hello to his city.
0: Did you get any tips? What to do?
1: Not really.
0: What to eat?
1: Not really. No. Not really. He just says enjoy. Yeah,
0: it's not the best of weather today, but
2: it's like being home.
1: We
2: have rain.
0: Det är som att vara hemma och vara i regn i Malmö. Och lite tips har de fått hemifrån också av någon som faktiskt är från Malmö. You know what the national dish is from Malmö?
2: I don't know. Is it Swedish meatballs or no?
1: Fish?
2: No.
1: Smorgasbord? Smorgasbord.
0: Those are classic for Sweden.
2: Yes.
0: But here we eat the falafel.
2: Falafel. Mm. Yeah.
0: Have you had any falafel?
2: No, we haven't. No.
0: Oh, you must have a falafel.
1: Where's the best place for lunch?
0: Oh, well, I have to. I can't.
1: You have to be impartial.
0: Impartial.
1: Yes.
0: You say. You have to try falafel.
1: We will try falafel.
0: Ja, jag blev lite av en turistguide här känner jag när jag började gå runt på stan i Malmö.
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0: kör, vilken kör alltså. 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James, how did it go?
1: I was listening very closely.
0: Yeah, but we are saving the best to last because you're going to sing Mamma Mia for us.
1: Not on my own.
0: I think so.
1: I think there are you're the a lot lead. Of better singers. You're the lead. Than, there are a lot of better singers no, than
0: but,
1: me here.
0: But please stay. If you have the time, please stay. Okay, nice having you here.
1: Thank you.
0: James alltså från Sydney, Australien har kommit hit för att vara med och samla in pengar till förmån för världens barn. Alldeles strax är vi tillbaka här från Centralen i Stockholm.